you highlight what I need to see. 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The little things that gave me light, illumination of what is right. We dance our dance, the lessons learned, until I feel my strength return. All is

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3: 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We stand together, united as one heart, one soul, one voice, one family.

0: and location, hit us up at Dawn Records or of course at Danny Rees Music. And let's get stuck in, shall we, with this super hot collaboration. Out now on Fool's Paradise, this is Suki Soul and Dr. Packer with the amazing Missing You.
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Welcome along, it's Sorum Radio. I'm Danny Reese, back in the mix this week. Stick around, there's loads more coming your way with new music from Ronnie Spiteri, Fletcher Kerr, Rewire, and a tasty track from Mark Knight, James Hurt, and DJ PP. This is big. We've got all the good stuff in the show. We've got Hot Right Now, the Tourum Academy track of the week, The Shakedown, another Tourum anthem,

0: You can find that right now on Mighty and Eichen's Nowhere imprint. That's the club banger from my guy Rewire, and that is called Shake the House. A man that certainly did. So it's Danny Reese here on Tour and Radio, and up next is this week's most upfront promos in Hot right now.
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0: It's time for this week's standout selection. It is the biggest record in the world right now. It's the Killer Cut.
1: Baila conmigo.
0: This one comes 15 years after its original release. Mark Knight has been in the studio with his production partner James Herr, with the original producer DJ PP, to give this classic a fresh 20.

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You can catch me DJing in Birmingham at my standalone sold-out show Rude at the Rainbow on Saturday 3rd of October, and then Signal City at the Cause in London on the 10th of October,

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1: And we're going to be taking a look at a brand new track from the leaders of the New School Volume 2 album that dropped in September. And this one is from a couple of hot Spanish producers right now. So here we go. This week's Tourroom Academy track of the week is Herman.

0: is getting on with his brand new record on Torm Tracks, See You Percolate. He's done a wicked track breakdown on the Torm Academy socials. It's all over in the same place at Torm Academy. And you're listening to Danny Reese here on Torm Radio. And next up, let's take things back to the underground. Cannot wait to get stuck into the shakedown.
1: This is Danny Reese.
0: And let's kick off with Ronnie Spiteri as he relaunches his label, Kendra Records.

0: his track on Love Another. That is called A Love That I Like. And before that in the mix was our guy Fletcher Kurt and his latest release, See Ya Percolate. So it's Danny Reese here, and let's squeeze in one more before the end of the hour. And we're dipping back into the archive for another crazy tour room anthem.
1: Tour Room, where music matters. This is Danny Reese.
0: Released in 2020, and speaking of crazy,

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Ilias Barrientos is going to be hosting next week's Tool Room Radio. 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

believe everything's hopeless. We don't want to do that. We must not do that. And I believe we still have a window of time, and it's not only me, when if we get together, if we roll up our sleeves and take action, each of us doing what we feel is important, then there is hope for the future of the planet.

of yourself, to pick up the pieces of yourself. It is harder still to pick up the pieces of yourself. It is harder still to look out the window still, hoping that your heart will be